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Lady Gaga for you would always remember us this way, right here on the Morning Bell. 9:06 in the morning already. Hey, what is going on here? Today is the last day of June already. Ana na siya. July na taugma. I hope your plans with June were able to push through. Namagali, wala pa nahitabo. Sige lang, napa may July, August, September, October, November, December. Pwede rin po na ipadayon next month. 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Pero ready mo na ako. Ready mo na ako anton alas 11. Mag-uban ta para sa Morning Bell. I'll be playing your favorite love songs. And if you want to keep in touch, I'd like to ask for my own text line siguro. Anyway, for the text line, pwede ninyo magamit karon just in case you want to, you know, you want to greet or you want to request for another song. 0998-997-8890. 0998-997-8890 right here on the Morning Bell.

43 minutes after 9 in the morning. That's Mark Anthony and Tina Arena. That's from the movie. I don't know if you're familiar with it. It's an old movie, The Mask of Zorro. It's I Want to Spend My Lifetime Loving You. Okay. Okay, syempre, huwag na kayo imuhang partner mo, huwag na imuhang goal. 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Journey now with Faithfully on The Morning Bell.

Rest Life for you with My Love right here on the Morning Bell. Hello, my love. I hope you're okay. Here's our very own First Cousins with Muling Ibalik right here on the Morning Bell. Sa kaya atong ibalik, no? Ang atong ka-sexy? 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

6:39 after 10 in the morning. That's a requested song. Hello to the Tagalugon family, Tagayon family, Albano family, Iksana Mukatkat family. 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Ihang mga friends nga si June Mart Manisan, Marvie G. Behasa, and Ace Chavez. Good morning. That's coming from Aljon na Mukatkat. Thank you, as always, Aljon, for listening.

The course for you with Runaway, bring our time to 10:51 and ready. Time to wrap up this show. Kay na ay Black Time program around 10:55. Thank you so much for the company. I will see you tomorrow morning for the morning bell. God bless you.

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1: Let us all remember that we are in the holy presence of God.
2: In the name of the Father, and of the Son, and of the Holy Spirit. Amen.
1: The angel of the Lord declared unto Mary,
2: and she conceived by the power of the Holy Spirit.
1: Hail Mary, full of grace, the Lord is with thee. Blessed art thou amongst women, and blessed is the fruit of thy womb, Jesus.
2: Holy Mary, Mother of God, pray for us sinners, now and at the hour of our death. Amen.
1: Behold the handmaid of the Lord.
2: Be it done unto me according to your word.
1: Hail Mary, full of grace, the Lord is with thee. Blessed art thou amongst women, and blessed is the fruit of thy womb, Jesus.
2: Holy Mary, Mother of God, pray for us sinners, now and at the hour of our death. Amen.
1: And the Word was made flesh,
2: and dwelt among us.
1: Hail Mary, full of grace, the Lord is with thee. Blessed art thou amongst women, and blessed is the fruit of thy womb, Jesus.
2: Holy Mary, Mother of God, pray for us sinners, now and at the hour of our death. Amen.
1: Pray for us, Holy Mary, Mother of God,
2: that we may be made worthy of the promises of Christ.
1: Let us pray.
2: Pour forth, we beseech thee, O Lord, thy grace into our hearts, that we to whom the incarnation of Christ, thy Son, was made known by the message of an angel, may by his passion and cross be brought to the glory of his resurrection, through the same Christ our Lord. Amen.
1: Glory be to the Father, and to the Son, and to the Holy Spirit.
2: As it was in the beginning, is now, and ever shall be, world without end. Amen.
1: Glory be to the Father, and to the Son, and to the Holy Spirit.
2: As it was in the beginning, is now, and ever shall be, world without end. Amen.
1: Glory be to the Father, and to the Son, and to the Holy Spirit.
2: As it was in the beginning, is now, and ever shall be, world without end. Amen.
1: Saint Cecilia,
2: pray for us.
1: Saint John Baptist de la Salle,
2: pray for us.
1: Leave Jesus in our hearts forever.
2: In the name of the Father, and of the Son, and of the Holy Spirit. Amen.
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Lotto Philippines, here we go. Another day and another chance to win thousands of cash prizes here at the PCSO Lottery Draw. It is Tuesday afternoon and we are spending the last day of June 2026. Sa lahat ng ating kababayang nakakaranas ng malakas na pag-ulan, please keep safe, stay warm, and stay dry. Sunumunod po sa abiso ng inyong lokal na pamahalaan para sa kaligtasan ng bawat isa. All right,

Lotto players, here is another chance to win thousands of pesos. In this game, 4,500 pesos ang panalo pag nagmatch ang three numbers ninyo sa mapipiling 3D Lotto winning combination in exact order. Kung nagrambolito system play, you can win 750 pesos or 1,500 pesos. Lotto players, always remember to play smart, play safe, and play responsibly. And here is our 3D Lotto winning combination. The first number is 4. For the second number, we have 8. And the third number is 0. Recapping the 3D Lotto winning combination for the 2 p.m. draw, we have 4, 8, and 0 in exact order. Congratulations.

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6: It's time to play and win again, mga kalaro. It is already 5 p.m. and we are back for another round of fun, excitement, and winning moments ngayong Lucky Tuesday, the last day of June 2026. For 15 minutes, muli tayong uulanin ng mga papremyo na magmumula sa Lucky 2 at 3 numbers. 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Kaya naman tutok na sa IBC 13, DATV, and official live streaming channels ng PCSO. 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Attendance check na po tayo. 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
4: Let us all remember that we are in the holy presence of God.
5: In the name of the Father, and of the Son, and of the Holy Spirit. Amen.
4: The angel of the Lord declared unto Mary,
5: and she conceived by the power of the Holy Spirit.
4: Hail Mary, full of grace, the Lord is with thee. Blessed art thou amongst women, and blessed is the fruit of thy womb, Jesus.
6: Holy Mary, Mother of God, pray for us sinners, now and at the hour of our death. Amen.
4: Behold the handmaid of the Lord.
6: Be it done unto me according to your word.
4: Hail Mary, full of grace, the Lord is with thee. Blessed art thou amongst women, and blessed is the fruit of thy womb, Jesus.
6: Holy Mary, Mother of God, pray for us sinners, now and at the hour of our death. Amen.
4: And the Word was made flesh,
6: and dwelt among us.
4: Hail Mary, full of grace, the Lord is with thee. Blessed art thou amongst women, and blessed is the fruit of thy womb, Jesus.
6: Holy Mary, Mother of God, pray for us sinners, now and at the hour of our death. Amen.
4: Pray for us, Holy Mary, Mother of God,
6: that we may be made worthy of the promises of Christ.
4: Let us pray.
6: Pour forth, we beseech thee, O Lord, thy grace into our hearts, that we to whom the incarnation of Christ, thy Son, was made known by the message of an angel, may by his passion and cross be brought to the glory of his resurrection, through the same Christ our Lord. Amen.
4: Glory be to the Father, and to the Son, and to the Holy Spirit.
6: As it was in the beginning, is now, and ever shall be, world without end. Amen.
4: Glory be to the Father, and to the Son, and to the Holy Spirit.
6: As it was in the beginning, is now, and ever shall be, world without end. Amen.
4: Glory be to the Father, and to the Son, and to the Holy Spirit.
6: As it was in the beginning, is now, and ever shall be, world without end. Amen.
4: Saint Cecilia,
6: pray for us.
4: Saint John Baptist de la Salle,
6: pray for us.
4: Leave Jesus in our hearts forever.
6: In the name of the Father, and of the Son, and of the Holy Spirit. Amen.
7: Yeah, yeah, yeah, yeah. Check this out.
8: What about check?
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0: 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Pagadian City.
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0: 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Pagadian City.
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First up tonight is the Super Lotto Jackpot. Walang nakasungkit ng ating jackpot last Sunday. And tonight's jackpot prize is 48,740,361 pesos and 17 centavos. Net of the agent's prize commission. Sir, please press that button and let's play Super Lotto 649. Lotto players, nakikita po ninyo ang 49 draw balls numbered 1 to 49 na nasa loob ng draw machine. Anim na bola ang hihintayin natin piliin for the official Super Million combination this Tuesday evening. And the first number is 26. Ingatan po ang mga lotto tickets. Huwag babasain at huwag paplansyahin ang mga yan. Tandaan, kailangan mabalidate ang winning ticket sa pag-claim ng inyong premyo. The second number is 47. Sa Super Lotto 649, panalo kayo ng 50 pesos pag nag-match ang tatlong numero nyo sa ating mga winning numbers. To win, your numbers can come in any order. The third number is 5. Kung 4 winning numbers ang inyong nakuha, 1.2 million pesos ang premium paghahatian ng mga winners. At para manalo, pwedeng rumble po ang mga numero. The fourth number is 44. Sakali namang 5 winning numbers ang nasa ticket nyo, 1.3 million pesos ang paghahatian na premyo. 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The fifth number is 10. Lotto fans, very easy lang maglaro ng Lotto. Magtanong lang ng game mechanics.

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0: Up next is the original multi-million Lotto game na Lotto 642. At dahil walang jackpot winner sa Lotto 642 last Saturday, tonight's jackpot prize is 53,206,155 pesos and 29 centavos, net of the agent's prize commission. Sir, please press that button again and let's play Lotto 642. Lotto fans, 42 balls numbered 1 to 42 ang nasa loob ng ating draw machine. 6 na bola ang hihintay nating piliin para sa Lotto 642 winning combination ngayong gabi. Good luck po sa may mga tickets. The first number is 1. Lotto winners, you only have 1 year to claim your prizes. Sa pagkuha na panalo, magdala po ng 2 valid IDs and your physical ticket. The second number is 10. Sa Lotto 642, pwedeng manalo ng 20 pesos pag nagmatch ang tatlong numero nyo sa ating mga winning numbers. To win, your numbers can come in any order. The third number is 24. At para naman sa mga nakakuha ng 4 winning numbers, paghahatian nyo ang 1 million pesos equally. The fourth number is 27, and 1.1 million pesos will be given away equally for those who will get 5 out of 6 winning numbers. The fifth number is 8. One more lucky number to complete our Lotto 642 winning combination. Sana kayo na nga ang susunod na maging Lotto Milyonaryo. And the sixth and final number is 26. Recapping tonight's official Lotto 642 winning numbers, we have 1, 10, 24, 27, 8, and 26 in any order for the jackpot prize of 53,206,155 pesos and 29 centavos, net of the agent's prize commission. Coming up next is the most awaited game of the night. We'll play right away when we return.
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0: At eto na nga ang pinaka-inaabangan nyo. Wala pa ring jackpot winner last Sunday sa ating Ultra Lotto 658. Ang tanong, may makakasungkit kaya ng Ultra Lotto jackpot ngayong gabi? Alamin na natin yan. Tonight's jackpot prize is 128 million pesos, net of the agent's prize commission. Once again, sir, please press that button and let's play Ultra Lotto 658. Lotto players, Ultra Lotto draw na. This time, 58 draw balls numbered 1 to 58 po ang nasa loob ng draw machine. Still, machine lamang pipili ng 6 na bola for tonight's winning combination. The first number is 14. Sa mga jackpot-bearing games gaya ng Ultra Lotto, pag-aatian equally ang jackpot price kapag dalawa o higit pa ang ating jackpot winners. The second number is 43. Masaya ang manalo sa Ultra Lotto draw sakaling makuha ang tatlong winning numbers. Panalo ka agad kayo ng 100 piso.

0: The third number is 54. 1.4 million pesos will be given away equally para sa mga nakakuha ng 4 out of the 6 winning numbers. The fourth number is 52. Sakali naman limang numero ang mag-match sa winning combination, 1.5 million pesos ang inyong premyong paghahatian. The fifth number is 11. One more lucky number to complete our Ultra Million combination. And the sixth and final number is 58. Philippines, here are the official Ultra Lotto 658 winning numbers. In any order, we have 14, 43, 54, 52, 11, and 58 for the jackpot prize of 128 million pesos. 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
1: Nasa 6D Lotto game na po tayo. 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Marami pang paraan para manalo sa game na ito. So much better to keep your tickets and have it validated para hindi masayang ang consolation prizes. At narito lang 6D Lotto winning combination. The first number is 5. For the second number, we have 8. The third number is 2. The fourth number is 8. For the fifth number, we have 1. And the sixth number is 6. Again, tonight's 6D Lotto winning combination is 5, 8, 2, 8, 1, and 6 in exact order. Let's keep the energy high as we now play the 3D Lotto game. Dito naman po sa 3D Lotto, 3 numbers nyo pwedeng manalo ng 4,500 pesos per 10 peso play kapag nag-match yan sa mapipiling 3D Lotto winning combination in exact order. 750 pesos or 1,500 pesos naman ang pwedeng mapanalunan kung nag-Rambolito system play. Thrice daily ang pagpapapremyo nito every 2 PM, 5 PM, and 9 PM. At narito na ang ating 3D Lotto winning numbers. The first number is 3. For the second number, we have 1. And the third number is 8. Again, tonight's 3D Lotto winning combination is 3, 1, and 8 in exact order. At para sa last game natin ngayong gabi, dalawang masuswerteng numero ang maghatid ng panalo. Let's now play the 2D Lotto Game! To the Lotto players, 4,000 pesos per 10 peso play ang panalo mo kapag nag-match yung two numbers nyo sa ating winning combination in exact order. Kung nanalo by the Rambolito System Play, 2,000 pesos naman ang mayuwi ninyo. Reminder lang po sa lahat ng Lotto winners, you have 1 year to claim your prizes. At narito na ang resulta ng ating 2D Lotto draw. For the first number, we have 28. And the second number is 30. Recapping the 2D Lotto winning numbers for our 9 PM draw, we have 28 and 30 in exact order.
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